0: Grand Theft Auto 6 coming out here November 19th, and a lot of women are already banning their men, husbands and boyfriends, from even playing the game because apparently there's an option in there where you can have a romance with one of the female characters. And I don't know, the significant others don't like that. It's 96.3 KKLZ, hits of the 80s, 90s and more. My name's Brian Hammer. And hey, imagine having to tell your buddies, sorry guys, I can't get GTA 6. My girlfriend doesn't trust the women on the game who don't actually exist.
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3: Big delays on southbound 11 after a crash after the I-15 and the Spaghetti Bowl. 3 left lanes are blocked. Southbound 11 before Jones, an accident's blocking the left lane. Tow truck's on the scene. A multi-car crash northbound Rainbow at Flamingo has 2 left lanes blocked. Watch for an injury accident westbound Sunset before Eastern. That's blocking 2 right lanes. And heavy delays eastbound 215 Southern Beltway, Green Valley Parkway. Stop and go.
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2: Big delays on southbound 11 after a crash after the I-15 and the Spaghetti Bowl. Three left lanes are blocked. Southbound 11 before Jones, an accident's blocking the left lane. Tow truck's on the scene. A multi-car crash northbound Rainbow at Flamingo has two left lanes blocked. Watch for an injury accident westbound Sunset before Eastern. That's blocking two right lanes. And heavy delays eastbound 215 Southern Beltway, Greenbelt.
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Anyway, there's Shine from Hints, Allegations, and Things Left Unsaid on 96.3 KKLZ. Hits of the 80s, 90s, and more. Brian Hammer here. You got Angel from Aerosmith now.

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And Brian Hammer heading out the door. Thanks so much for hanging out, listening to a few tunes with me today. Enjoy the rest of your evening. 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

0: actually became fashionable back then, but a terrible idea. 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It's Ryan here with you on your Tuesday night. 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

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This is one of those bands that everybody remembers the song, but they don't remember the name of the band. 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

0: 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It's Ryan here with you on your Tuesday night and food news, junk food edition. Three new flavors at Crumbl this week: zebra cake, oatmeal cream pie, and strawberry shortcake roll. 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
1: 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It's Reiner with you on your Tuesday, and we made it to 94 degrees today, hot enough to get us an extreme heat warning. 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But Thursday, just for the day, we're going to return to triple digits. Unfortunately, that chance of rain next week, it looks like it's out for now, but fingers crossed it comes back.
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0: you know. I've got to let you know. In Excess and Need You Tonight on 96.3 KKLZ. Always having fun with Carla and Morty in the morning and the songs that you love from the 80s, 90s, and more. It's Reiner with you on your Tuesday night. And Halloween Horror Nights at Universal Studios is back. And this year looks especially awesome. I'm really excited about the Stranger Things 5 attraction. Plus, there's all these great scare zones, the terror train.
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Sending out a very big KKLZ thank you to Michael Emond and Diamond Jewelers, the diamond and wedding ring store. 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

0: giving us the runaround on 96.3 KKLZ, playing all the hits from the 80s, 90s, and more. It's Ryan here with you on your Tuesday night. And if I'm being honest, I am completely exhausted and maybe a little scared. So I'm 45, and this week I became a college student once again, and college just hits differently at this age. I wasn't honestly sure if I was going to do it, but ChatGPT, of all things, is what pushed me over.
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19: 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Millennial things that Gen Z says they're sick of. 90s nostalgia. Being obsessed with Harry Potter. Taking pictures of your avocado toast. I love it. 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

96.3 KKLZ. This is the kind of news that should be a top story everywhere. 137. That's the number of homeless folks taken off the streets here in Vegas thanks to the work of the city. I know that's a drop in the bucket, but those drops add up and the work continues. We've got a long way to go, but it's something. Shout out to Mayor Berkeley for getting it done. 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

0: 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It's Ryan here with you on your Tuesday night, and I like to share good news when I find it, and I guess this is good news. The road work at Charleston and Buffalo, it's nearly done. The intersection has been a complete nightmare for like a year now. Are we in the clear? Well, LOL, no. I'm convinced Charleston will never be finished, like ever. I moved here in 1998. The entire time, Charleston has been a sea of road cones. Will it ever get better? Will the growing pains ever stop? Honestly, I don't know.
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0: Cause I gotta have faith. Ooh, I gotta have faith. Because I gotta have faith.
1: Well, it's 82 degrees out there right now. Tomorrow's expected high 99. Even hotter by Thursday. We're going to return to triple digits, but low triple digits. 101 is the expected high that day.

sending out all the love to our friends at Michael E. Menden Diamond Jewelers, the diamond and wedding ring store. They're helping us celebrate our ruby anniversary here at KKLZ. They're giving somebody the chance to win a diamond and ruby necklace. Now, this contest will continue throughout the end of the month. I know I keep saying that, but eventually, somebody's going to win, and it might as well be you. You look good in this thing. Details to come. Here's Prince. It's 1999, and it's on 96.3 KKLZ.

0: 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Lit, my own worst enemy on 96.3 KKLZ, playing all the songs you love from the 80s, 90s, and more. What's up? It's Reiner with you on your Tuesday night. If you want to stay on top of local news, get sneak peeks at concert announcements, and special access to contesting, you should consider signing up for the KKLZ.
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96.3 KKLZ. My name's Ryan, and that is a wrap for me on this Tuesday night. If you want to get in touch, Ryan from 1981 on all the socials, especially Facebook and Instagram. We'll do it all over again tomorrow at 8 p.m. I leave you with Michael Jackson. It's Billie Jean on 96.3 KKLZ.

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12: Can I talk to Bob?
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12: Kyle?
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3: Good morning. Rolling on this early Wednesday, watch for slowing for an accident on Tenaya Way northbound at Cheyenne Avenue, blocking the right lane of northbound. And a stalled vehicle to watch for on I-11 southbound at Galleria Drive. It's going to be off to the right on the shoulder. Taking a look at freeway conditions across Las Vegas right now. And some light volume building up on I-11 in the East Valley. Northbound lanes between Las Vegas Boulevard to approaching I-15 at the Spaghetti Bowl. And if you do have a traffic tip, call us on the tip line, 702-238-7333.
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1: Wednesday.
7: 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Yeah.
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13: It is the KKLZ Morning Show. Wednesday morning, 6:05. Sorry, my glasses not working well this morning. What happened? It's like 79 degrees outside, high of 103. What? Who did this? Who allowed it? I am Carla Ray, executive producer Maury. We're here. We might do a silent show today. Maybe we do talk too much. I don't know, Maury. Of all days, maybe we will. We're kind of cranky this morning.
14: How good's your sign language?
13: Yes. Yeah, that's right.
14: We'll do sign language
13: there
14: radio.
13: We are talking to you. God, yes. There we go. We have got more of those Universal Studios Hollywood tickets to give away. Of course, Halloween Horror Nights in full effect through November 1st. We will give those away in the 8 o'clock hour, about 8:35, 40 in there. Kazookie Wednesday. We will do that for you. What else is going on? I have to shoot off to a remote later. I'm going to be over at Centerwell. They have new offices opening in Anthem.
14: Ooh.
13: Yeah, in Anthem Village. And I'll tell you something, when they do that, it's always a party.
14: It is.
13: You've done it, Maury.
14: Yeah. Food, donuts.
13: Yeah, they got music.
14: Balloons.
13: Yes, I know. It's a lot of fun. It's quite a party. I'm going to be there from 10 till noon. If you're in the area, if not, by God, it's okay. Just give us a honk as you drive by. What else do we have to get to? I don't know. We'll get to it when we get to it. How about that?
14: Yeah.
13: Is that good? That's good.
14: Yeah.
13: We'll talk sports. A few things going on tonight. Of course, kicks off the NFL season. Everybody is just, so excited. I know. And it's a game earlier on a Wednesday night. So very, very cool. It's a rematch of the Super Bowl, basically.
14: Yeah.
13: So, you know what? It is Wednesday. It is hump day. Let's get it started.
15: Okay, we're back.
16: I'm ready.
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13: Yes, the Apple turnover event is today where they announce new products, and then you turn over your money, and then you get a new phone with none of the features that you actually like. So, yes, they are making their big announcements today. One of them apparently going to be the Apple is doing a flip phone now.
14: The Ultra?
13: Yes. I don't know that they really needed it, but I think that they want to keep up with the Joneses. You know, everybody used to keep up with Apple. Now they're kind of keeping up with the Joneses, but yes, there will be all sorts of new stuff.
14: I've always been an Apple person.
13: Yeah.
14: When it comes to phones.
13: Right.
14: And I get the whole Android Apple battle.
13: Yes.
14: You love what you love.
13: Sure.
14: I will say this though. Apple has always been behind on all of these cool features with
13: they
14: phones,
13: have.
14: Including the flip phone
13: and the
14: bigger screen.
13: Totally agree.
14: So I think today's event's going to be uneventful, especially considering everything's been leaked already.
13: Right.
14: Pricing.
13: I know.

0: Oh, no, wait. I will probably be getting a new phone this year. I'm not getting that. I've heard.
1: It's like $2,500.
0: Yeah. I don't need, I just need my phone. That's all I need. But I've heard that there, you know, a lot of people, good or bad, doesn't matter. You know, Androids are great. They are great. But that there are a lot of problems with those types of phones.
1: Yeah.
0: So, you know, but that's probably going to be one of the big new things that they will announce. Yeah, the Mac rumors, Apple rumors.
1: Yeah.
0: They're usually true.
1: Yeah.
0: So I guess we'll find out at 10 o'clock. Listen, if you're listening in Alaska, Washington, Idaho, Montana, North Dakota, South Dakota, Minnesota, Wisconsin, and I know some of you are because you text me each day, you could see the Northern Lights tonight, the Aurora Borealis. Yes. Yes. The best viewing window between 6 and 6. 6 tonight, 6 in the morning.
1: That's a bucket list thing for me.
0: Oh, it's so cool. I got lucky when I was in Alaska once. I got lucky, and it's amazing. And that, of course, Northern Alaska, best chance of seeing it, of course, always. But it is really cool. It's very, very cool. And some of our, you know, some of our states not too far away, up in Washington, Idaho, kind of nice. I know we have a lot of listeners. You, like I say, you text me each day in Wisconsin. Very cool. If you see it and you take pictures, please feel free to share those with us.
1: Please.
0: Definitely. You can text those pictures, 702-739-9636. Keep that in your phone. Or you know what? You can get on Facebook, Instagram, whatever you'd like to do to send those, because we'd love to see those. The Girl Scouts have announced that they will be introducing Patch Pals when the next cookie season launches in January. Morty, you'll be able to get these because they're soft-baked blueberry muffin-flavored cookies for dogs.
1: Oh.
0: Yes, they're doing doggy treats.
1: Squish is in.
0: We got to get Squish some Girl Scout cookies for sure. I'm going to get him some. I want to know if he likes them, and I want to get the little taste. I know he probably doesn't.
1: The answer is always yes.
0: Yeah, I was going to say he probably doesn't, you know, not like much. And I don't know about this. There's a new service called Stud or Dud. It uses AI to help daters dig up dirt on their potential dates. It uses info from people finders.
1: Okay.
0: And it, you know, that collects public records on people. And including marriages, family, criminal records, bankruptcies, tax liens, social media accounts, including LinkedIn, which has become apparently a dating site. All you need is that person's name or phone number. You can run a search. It'll highlight red or green flags about the person. CEO behind it, Amber Higgins is her name. She says, don't pass judgment, even if they do. And she says, it's a safety thing. But unlike Googling or anything else that you do, this is going to cost you money. So there are a few pricing tiers from like $5 to $20 a month. Here's the deal. If you have a constant monthly fee with something like this, maybe the problem is not them.
1: I was just,
0: yeah, maybe it's you. Wow. I don't know. That's a really weird thing. I know that we all stalk social if we're going to go out with someone, whatever. Okay, pictures, they look normal, but I don't know. There was a time when you kind of got to know someone. You got, you know, you found out if they, you know, had robbed a bank as you moved along. You found out that they, you know, didn't really like kids. You found out they didn't like red wine, you know? So you find those things out as you go along. And I want to share this with you because I don't know if this is you, but according to a couple now, well, I shouldn't say a couple, several scientific studies, the most universally liked scent is lime.
1: It is
0: lime.
1: I get it.
0: It's a nice, lemon is, I love lemon, but lime is a little more tempered, maybe. Just a little bit more tempered. But a lot of people, most people seem to love the scent of lime. So give it a squirt or buy a perfume or cologne with lime in it, and you'll be good to go for Wednesday or any other day, I suppose. Morty, try lime.
1: Lime.
0: That might help.
1: Yeah.
0: A few things you should know. Brought to you by Gettle, G-O-E-T-T-L. They'll keep you cool, but it's hard to spell.
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3: It's up-to-the-minute traffic on 963KKLZ.
4: Volume building up on the freeways with slowing on I-15 southbound from Lake Mead Boulevard to Spring Mountain Road. No significant slowing, 15 northbound. On I-11 in the East Valley, northbound slowing begins at Charleston and continues slow rounding the Charleston Bend on the way up to I-15 at the Spaghetti Bowl. No slowing on 11 southbound. That's an easy, breezy drive all the way south to the Southern Beltway. However, on 11 south, there is a stalled vehicle to watch for at Galleria. That's going to be off to the right on the shoulder, not blocking. If you have a traffic tip, call the tip line 702-238-7333.
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1: Take a little look at sports this morning. Not too much going on locally. Aces, again, they don't play until next week here. And they will play, by the way, when they resume regular play, Seattle Storm. Now, the playoffs, they're already in the playoffs, and those begin on September 27th. Mm-hmm. So, and I do believe they're taking on the Liberty once those start. That's a bit of our, that's a nemesis.
2: That's a trouble team for the Aces.
1: So they should be, and, you know, with Asia out, too, this could be tough, but we're going to be rooting for them, of course. Aviators, they host the Sugarland Space Cowboys as they wrap up their regular season this week. Now, we don't know who they will play in the PCL series yet because it's still that close. And that will be a best of three series, and it does begin on September 22nd. So, and as I recall, it was between, I think the Space Cowboys, I think it was, and Oklahoma, I believe it was. Which is the Dodgers.
2: The Comets?
1: Yes, yes, I do believe so. So it's really close, but that is a fun series to watch. And if you can make that when that starts, it's going to be a lot of fun. Football season, as I mentioned earlier, it starts tonight. Everybody's ready to watch Taylor Swift watch football. Yeah, there we go. Seahawks and Patriots, they kick it off tonight in Seattle. So, and it is... it is a rematch of the big game from last year. What do you think, Morty? Football looks very different this year. A lot of new players, man. Lots of new players.
2: Yeah, and a lot of good players, too.
1: Yes. Yes, a lot of good players. I don't know if you're happy about this or not, but NFL Commissioner Roger Goodell has agreed to a four-year contract extension through the 2030 season. I'm sure some of you are like, eh. Whatever.
2: Even the players in the NFL are like, ugh.
1: Yeah, there's nobody else? Really? There's nobody else? And who are the rudest NFL fans? Well, according to quite a few different surveys.
2: Patriots?
1: No.
2: Oh,
1: but you know.
2: Philadelphia
1: yes,
2: Eagles.
1: Philadelphia, Morty, you got it. Number two, and I've kind of looked at several of them. The Raiders, number two, the rudest fans. And these are mainly like starting fights. Dallas Cowboys, number three. The Patriots, number four. And your Pittsburgh Steelers fans, number five.
2: Interesting.
1: Morty. I know. They say that it's not so much starting fights, but they sure do like to mock the opposing team and their fans. So there you go. A look at sports brought to you by the Valley Health System of Southern Nevada. 15 ERs open 24/7. Health happens here.
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3: Watch the slowing forward crash reported on eastbound Tropicana at Las Vegas Boulevard, blocking the center lane. Also an accident on Decatur at Flamingo. A crash with injuries on Robindale at Torrey Pines Drive. Police and fire are on scene. Expect lane restrictions and slow speeds. And a stalled vehicle to watch for on I-11 northbound at Eastern, blocking the left lane and the left shoulder. Approach with caution. There is slowing on I-11 in the East Valley northbound that begins just past Pecos and continues up to I-15 at the Spaghetti Bowl. If you have a traffic tip, call the tip line 702-238-7333.
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3: So I have to mention something that I saw. This was yesterday that I noticed this, Morty. You're old enough to remember going to the gate when you went to the airport, drop somebody off. Or did you ever really do that?
4: Yeah,
3: in your,
4: all the time, okay. Hawaii, that was a thing.
3: You were pretty young, but yeah.
4: You went to the gate, your whole family went with you.
3: Yeah,
4: they gave you
3: up till,
4: Hawaii,
3: of course.
4: Lays and-
3: yeah. Up till like 25 years ago, you did that. And, of course, we'll talk more about that later in the week. Well, the TSA is now testing a return to allowing non-travelers, family, things like that, to hang out at the gate with their family, friends, whatever. So if you're like a boomer or Gen X, of course, you remember this. Millennials, some of you do as well. Way back when you could go and the whole gang could go and hang out and go have a drink and just hang. Okay, see ya. Bye-bye. And then you could watch at the window. Used to do it when my dad was on the road. We'd sit there and just wave because, we thought he could see us. Maybe he could. It seemed like a lifetime ago when you were able to do that, Well, like I say, they have, TSA is launching, it's called Gateside by TSA PreCheck. Of course, it'll cost you money. It's a pilot program, and they'll allow approved non-ticketed visitors to pass through security. Right now, 13 airports are doing it, including Harry Reid here in Las Vegas. Yeah. So non-ticketed visitors who are approved for this, you go through screening, of course, just like you would if you're traveling. Got to apply through TSA and receive a gateside pass. 1 to 3 days before arriving at the airport. So it goes through pretty quickly from what I understand, which is good. That's
4: good.
3: Oh, so
4: you got to do it in a way.
3: Yeah, you have to do it so you have it. Right. Okay. Yeah, exactly. So you have to have, TSA PreCheck or a known traveler number. And then you go through the screening lane with your ID, all of this. I mean, if it's that important to you.
4: Right.
3: I guess you'll do it. At this point, I think we're also used to just dumping that person off. And moving on. Do I want to go to the airport and go? No. As much as I may love you and care about you, no. If you love me and care about me, you will not ask me to do that. You will not do that. Seriously. And I know maybe with your mom, I don't know, you'd want to do that. But even the little I know of your mom, who I've met, she'd probably be like, go, son. Go.
4: It's too far.
3: It's a lot. I mean, you think about this airport,
4: And you got to park. You got to pay for parking.
3: Yes.
4: And then it's just too much.
3: That whole thing. So doing this and, paying for the TSA PreCheck and all that stuff. And you're right. And then you got park, right? And you got, God only knows how. Uh-oh, their flight's late. Oh, no. Oh, no, I got to stay here longer. I got to go back out. No. It just seems like a pain now. I hate to say that. It just seems like a pain in the butt, When you're right, everything is so expensive. Parking the car, number one. Oftentimes, I'll go to the airport and I'll do reserved parking if it's just for a night or two.
4: Yeah.
3: That's gone up. Short-term parking is gone. It's all gone up. So I don't know if this is important to you. You'll be able to do it again, but you got to go through the steps. You definitely do.
4: Yeah.
3: And they say it's for, trusted travelers. I mean, if you have TSA PreCheck, if you have a traveler number, then, the likelihood of you being able to do this a little easier is definitely there, But I don't know. I don't know that this is that appealing to people.
4: For me, when I travel, that time at the gate is like my kind of just chill out.
3: Yeah.
4: Don't think about anything.
3: Yeah.
4: Don't want to talk to anybody.
3: No.
4: Just want to relax.
3: I agree.
4: Want to close my eyes.
3: Right.
4: Before I get on the plane, if I got somebody hanging out with me.
3: Right.
4: Then I feel like I got to entertain. I got to talk.
3: Yes.
4: With my family and knowing them, they're going to want to just go and gamble at the machines.
3: Go
4: by
3: ahead.
4: The gate.
3: Go ahead.
4: Which,
3: you guys go ahead. I'm going to have a drink.
4: Why don't you just drop me off and go to the casino?
3: Yes. Yes,
4: so,
3: your odds are better.
4: Yeah.
3: I don't know. I mean, listen, if you want to chime in, 702-739-9636, you can always call or text. I just found it, for many years, it was weird. It's like, wow, we can't go to the gate anymore and all of that. Now, I don't know who wants to go to the gate.
4: No.
3: You know, it is a hassle now. Airports are bigger now. There's a lot going on at the airport. It's a pain in the butt. But, you know, if you really want to do this with your family, by all means, you spend that money. And you have at it. You have at it.
4: Let me just tell you, Terminal 3 here, though.
3: Yeah. Oh, well, that's great. Yeah.
4: They have Cinnabon. Now, you can go to Cinnabon anywhere else. But there's Cinnabon there.
3: Yeah.
4: And it's right outside if you want to play a slot machine.
3: Sure.
4: Eat a cinnamon roll.
3: Yeah.
4: Then go and do it because that's, to me, that's.
3: Okay, you know what? I'm not going in with you, Morty, to go to Cinnabon. I love you very much, but I'm not going in with you to go to Cinnabon, okay?
4: But you know what? Yeah, it's still.
3: I'm not doing it.
4: Drop and go.
3: Yeah. Yes, exactly. Now, maybe if there was a pink box in there, I would go, but not. 96.3 KKLZ.

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1: 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We're talking about the fact that maybe, once again, if you want to, you can go to the gate with your friends when you drop them off at the airport, or you can park, go on in with them. You got to apply. Mm-hmm. And actually, apparently, it doesn't cost money to get the pass, but you have to, it looks like you have to do it each time. Some of your responses on whether or not you would do this are pretty funny, and we will get to those in just a bit. 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
4: We're talking about the TSA now, you know, beginning to allow people, if you get a pass through TSA PreCheck, you can go to the gate if you want to with your friends, your family. You don't have to drop off. You can go in. So, you know, okay, that means you have to park, got to pay for that. And then you got to go through screening and all of that. But you don't have a bunch of stuff you're going through with, so right. It should be relatively easy. But you can do it. 702-739-9636. We were just kind of wondering if you would do this. And it's interesting to me because somebody wrote in, and you've got to be very young, whoever you are. Was there really a time that you could just go to the gate with your friends? Even if you weren't flying, yes, there was a time. So you've got to be under about 25, 26 or so. Yes, there was. It wasn't even a thing. Wasn't even a thing. Now, one of our listeners also wrote, hey, Carla Morty, when I lived in Chicago, my ex and I used to go hang out at O'Hare when I lived there. It was kind of fun because we'd watch the planes come and go. We'd eat. We'd shop.
5: Yep.
4: Just hang out. And you could do that. A lot of people would go. And you'd have a drink and, you know, all of that stuff. Or, you know what, I'm going to be in town for a few hours.
5: Right.
4: Just meet me at the airport. Oh, well, yeah. Now, you can't do that. It's like, you got to come outside. We got to go somewhere. Now, one of our listeners also, there you go, Morty. As a Gen Xer, just drop me off at the curb so I can get a coffee or a drink and relax before my flight.
5: Yep, that's it.
4: Yeah. Somebody else said, it's weird to even think that we used to do that. It's such a thing of the past, but so is conversation and actually hanging out with people. Oftentimes I'll sit at the gate and I'm a very friendly person, but I don't want to talk to anybody. Okay. Well, there you go. That's the way our whole world has gone now.
5: That's usually where you met strangers that became either friends or
4: yes,
5: more.
4: Yes. Or perhaps you joined should I say it? The Mile High Club.
5: What, Carla?
4: I gotta mention, so a couple things I started thinking about, you know, that like, I don't know, I guess Gen Z, some millennials will never get to experience, like when you had to stop, just quit a video game because you ran out of quarters.
5: It's
4: like, I'm just done. All we can't play anymore. What else? Like, leaving your groceries at the cashier because you forgot your checkbook.
5: Yeah, right? You run outside and get it.
4: Yeah, oh man, can you hang on to these? I'll be right back. Also, like, we used to only be able to watch cartoons on Saturday. Yep. That's all. We used to have to rent porn. But, and if you wanted to buy weed, you had to get it from the shady guy down the street that you didn't really know, but a friend of a friend knew him, so you knew it was okay. So, yeah, all that fun stuff gone by the wayside, Morty. I don't know that I like it.
5: But this might be the comeback.
4: Yes, it might be the comeback. Yes, that's right. Hey, Petey, do you have any of the good stuff?
5: Yeah.
4: Because Morty's friend, Ryan, told me about it. So I was just kind of
5: wondering.
4: And he
5: doesn't want to go to the dispensary.
4: Yeah, the what? No, I don't trust that. No, I trust Petey. Oh, my God. Too much. 96.3 KKLZ.
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7: Slowing is extensive on I-11 southbound in northwest Las Vegas from Ann all the way south to Summerlin Parkway, rounding the Rainbow Curve. Heavy all the way to Jones. on I-11 in the East Valley. Expect slowing approaching Boulder Highway all the way up to I-15. I-15 southbound delays are extensive from Craig all the way to Flamingo. Northbound I-15 slows from the Southern Beltway to approaching Flamingo. And on 215, the Southern Beltway, if you're westbound in the Southeast Valley, slowing off I-11 to Valley Verde. Secondary delays from Windmill to past the airport connector. If you see a traffic tip, call the tip line 702-238-7333.
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3: We'll have those Universal yeah. Studios passes coming up here in about a half hour right now. Well, this year's summer box office, man, they set an all-time record. Almost $5 billion, $4.7 billion for the summer. That is pretty amazing.
4: That is.
3: You know, it really is, Morty. I'd like to say God love her, even Supergirl helped, but she didn't do too well. That's the only movie that didn't fare too well. It's too bad, but, you know, Sid and I last week had a big conversation on that whole thing. And he feels like you, I think. He's like, one, you know, Marvel, they know how to do it, but.
4: They do.
3: They don't. DC just, they just don't, you know. It's, yes, I know. I mentioned it yesterday, Ella Langley's song, Choosin' Texas, 21st week at number one on the Hot 100.

0: 100. That's huge. Also, of course, number one. It was number one on the Songs of Summer chart. Uh-huh. It is followed by Taylor, I Knew It, I Knew You, of course. And then in third is also Ella Langley's Be Her. She has an old school country feel. She definitely does. And she is huge right now. We had some people write yesterday when we played a little snippet of that saying, I don't really care for country music, but I like this song.
1: Yeah.
0: So, I hear ya. Stevie Wonder is touring to celebrate the 50th anniversary of his album, Songs in the Key of Life. Great album that was, man. So he's hitting the road. Man, Stevie. Wow, these people aren't getting any younger. However, Stevie started when he was like 10. South Park.
1: Yes. It's amazing.
0: Oh, they are changing the name of the show to South America for the upcoming season. Premieres Wednesday the 16th. You already know why. I don't have to tell you. You already know why. They're clever, clever, clever. Bad Bunny won an Emmy for his Super Bowl halftime show. Good for him. This is kind of cute. You can look this ad up. I don't know if you saw this, Morty. Ginger and Baby Spice.
1: Oh, yeah.
0: Yeah.
1: Duncan?
0: Yeah, yes, for Duncan. They're talking about their long-lost bandmate, Pumpkin Spice. It's a new Duncan ad. And Rachel Dratch is Pumpkin. In it, and it's very, I love it. It's clever. It's good. They're playing on the whole pumpkin spice thing, and I love it. If you have been to the Punk Rock Museum, it's pretty cool. Right here in Las Vegas.
1: Have you?
0: I have. It's pretty cool.
1: I love
0: it's
1: it.
0: It's very cool. Motorhead is getting an exhibit over there, which is awesome. I love to hear that. And I had to look this up. I cannot believe it. But Charlie's Angels, the original Charlie's Angels, is turning 50 this year.
1: Wow.
0: 50 years old. Jacqueline Smith is putting out a book. I believe it's called I Once Knew a Man Named Charlie. So, good one. She talks a lot about, of course, all of her co-stars. Farrah Fawcett, who left her gave her a very nice note before she passed away. And it sounds very interesting. Oh, when I was a little girl, loved Charlie's Angels. I loved them. They were the coolest. Just the coolest. And they're still cool today. Few more things you should know, brought to you by Meineke. Free towing within 5 miles from any location.
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got those Universal Studios Hollywood passes to give away, of course, for Halloween Horror Nights going on through November 1st. Kazuki Oki Wednesday, it will be a song from a movie, a Universal Pictures film. So there's enough of a hint right there. So it's coming up here, what, right after this. We're going to do it. So don't have to go anywhere. We will try to hook you up, all right? It is Phil Collins in the air tonight. Does anybody smell that or feel that? Do you? 96.3 KKLZ.

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3: It is time to give away those Universal Studios Hollywood tickets for Halloween Horror Nights going on through November 1st. Got to all of those haunted houses, Stranger Things 5, Sinners, Ozzy Osbourne. Jeff Howard last week talked about that Ozzy Osbourne one. He said it was really cool.
4: They got
3: the Terror Tram, all of that good stuff. So we've been focusing on Universal Studios. And this song is actually from a movie, big movie, released and, you know, by Universal Pictures.
4: They were even in the movie.
3: Yes, they were even in the movie. There you go. That's enough hints. All right, I'm giving you a big chunk of it just because I feel like it. So here we go.

0: you go. 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That's easy. I almost did the whole song, yeah. Marty. I almost did the whole song. I want you to win. Caller number 9, beginning with you, if you have the correct name of that song. You can tell us what movie it's from as well. 702-739-9636. 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
1: The Huey Lewis, Power of Love.
0: Oh, hey, sweet. Nice job, Daniel. One of Morty's, well, favorite movies. You know what movie it was from?
1: Back to the Future.
2: There it is.
0: For Morty this morning, my dedication. Daniel, you, my friend, won those tickets. You are going to Universal Studios Hollywood. If you would like to take in Halloween Horror Nights, man, that's what it's all about. That's going on through November 1st. Hang on the line. I'm going to tell you how to get those tickets. You know what? From us right here at 96.3 KKLZ and the Michael E. Minden Diamond Jeweler Prize Closet.
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2: An adult was recently scratched by a bear while napping in a backyard patio chair in Steamboat Springs, Colorado. The resident noticed the bear approaching and stayed motionless to avoid startling it. The bear huffed and popped its jaw before reaching out and scraping the resident's knee.
1: Oh, my God.
2: A neighbor deployed bear spray before the bear could make further contact. Wow. The resident suffered minor injuries and did not seek professional medical treatment.
1: Ooh-wee. Okay. Wow. Oh, my God. Just laying there so a bear doesn't eat you. Wow. Well, this is crazy. Maybe we don't have it so bad here. A 29-year-old woman in China. She wound up in the hospital after her manager made her do 200 squats.
2: Oh, my gosh.
1: Yeah, because she missed her work goals. Oh, my God. Yeah, she's a financial consultant. She was expected to make 200 calls, invite one client in, and secure interest from other potential clients each day. After missing two targets, she was told she had to pay a fine or complete 100 squats per target. Oh, my God. She chose the squats. Oh, my God. And 5 days later, she went to the hospital. She had major leg pain. They thought she might have a clot. She had damaged muscle tissue.
2: Oh, my gosh.
1: Wow. Okay. Now, in the end, she resigned, requested reimbursement, filed a complaint. They are investigating it in China. They're investigating it. Wow. So I guess we can't complain over here. Ooh-wee. That is your other news.
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4: 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I'll be there this Thursday from 4:30 to 6 p.m. with $25 gift cards from the awesome card shop, along with baseball cards to rip and slab. We'll also have Las Vegas Aviator swag as well, including team hats. And it's happy hour at Poncho's. Make sure you try that Aviator ale. Then after the party, just walk across the street and enjoy the ball game. Now, is that a pregame party or is that a pregame party?
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0: We do it at the end of every show, a feel-good story. Hopefully keep the workday moving in a nice, positive direction. 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This is such a sweet story. A teeny tiny kitten named Zomboy is doing well after a horrible, horrible, dramatic rescue in Florida. 8 weeks old, this kitten. Surrendered to the Humane Society in critical condition, barely breathing. When it arrived, well, against all odds and multiple procedures, blood transfusions, IV fluids, they nursed him back to health.
1: Awesome.
0: I know. And Zomboy, because he looked so bad, he looked like a little zombie. Zomboy has officially risen from the dead. And he was adopted, of course,
1: yay,
0: by a staff member at the Humane Society. I know. I love that story. We do not hurt animals, people. You never, never, mm-hmm, never hurt animals. God. But Zomboy, great name. It's going to be okay. Wendy Rush, she is up next. That is it for us. She will have that morning music marathon for you and more tickets to see Weird Al. I'm so glad that he is coming back. She will just keep it going for you. So enjoy it. Why not? I am going to be over at Centerwell, and you'll be hearing from me occasionally. They are opening up a new location out in the Anthem area. So get out there. Enjoy the day. Be kind to one another. Be kind to yourselves.
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Universal Studios Hollywood has kicked off their Halloween Horror Nights, and we have got chances for you this week to score tickets for that. Your next one's going to be in the 4 o'clock hour with Brian Hamron. 96.3 KKLZ playing back-to-back hits from the 80s, 90s, and more. 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

Warner is going to be here a week from today, actually, at the Venetian next Wednesday. Grab those tickets if you want to see them. It's the only show they've got planned this year. Hits from the 80s, 90s, and more. 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

Mr. Weird Al Yankovic coming back to Las Vegas September 18th. 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

0: 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Wendy Rush, and for your lunch hour, I'd like to hook you up with some tickets. I got Weird Al today for September 18th, MGM Grand Garden Arena. We're going to pull those from the Mike Lehman and Diamond Jewelers Prize Closet, which gives you another chance to qualify for that ruby and diamond necklace as well for our ruby anniversary. Lunch break trivia is how you can win these Weird Al tickets. Three clues to help you figure out who or what we are talking about. All right, here is clue number one. 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People often tell me I'm too loud. Who or what are we talking about? Text and call line is open, 702-739-9636. Your next clue coming up about 12.
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lunch break trivia for Weird Al tickets on 96.3 KKLZ. First clue was, people often tell me I'm too loud. I see pets, kids, and Julie wins for the Kardashians. Very good. Not it. Your next clue coming up 12:10 on 96.3.

Weird Al coming to the MGM Grand Garden Arena September 18th, so a week from Friday, and I've got tickets for you. We're going to do it with Lunch Break Trivia. 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

0: 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Wendy Rush, we are doing lunch break trivia. I've got Weird Al tickets for you for September 18th, MGM Grand Garden Arena. We're going to pull those tickets from the Michael E. Minden Diamond Jewelers Prize Closet. That means you have another chance to qualify for that ruby and diamond necklace we're doing for our ruby anniversary as well. Lunch break trivia is three clues to help you figure out who or what we are talking about. We are on clue number two. Here you go. I spend a lot of time revisiting the same thing. I spend a lot of time revisiting the same thing. You can give me your answer right now on the text or call line, and I'll let you know if you're going in the right direction. Our final clue is when I'm going to pick a winner. We'll do that about 12:40.
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All right, we are two clues in on Lunch Break Trivia. Weird Al tickets up for grabs. I'm getting alarm clock on the text line. Yodeler. Yes, Tim, that was my favorite answer as well. Dog, none of those. I will give you that final clue coming up about 12:40 on 96.3 KKLZ, playing hits from the 80s, 90s, and more. It's Aerosmith.

0: Beastie Boys, 96.3, KKLZ hits from the 80s, 90s, and more. Wendy Rush, we are doing lunch break trivia. I got tickets for Weird Al Yankovic. He's going to be here at MGM Grand Garden Arena September 18th. Those tickets are coming from the Michael E. Minden Diamond Jewelers Prize Closet, which gives you a chance to qualify for that ruby and diamond necklace for our ruby anniversary as well. All right, lunch break trivia is three clues to help you figure out who or what we are talking about. Sponsored by Southwest Gas. Here is your first clue. People often tell me I'm too loud. Clue number two was, I spend a lot of time revisiting the same thing. Here is clue number three. I pick up what you drop. What is your answer? The text line is where I'll pick that winner. 702-739-9636.
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3: 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We'll have tons of prizes and enjoy the best happy hour in town. What could be better? Bye.

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0: 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Three clues to help you figure out who or what we are talking about. Clue number one was, people often tell me I'm too loud. Clue number two, I spend a lot of time revisiting the same thing. And clue number three, I pick up what you drop. Jason, what was your guess on the text line?
1: A vacuum cleaner.
0: Vacuum cleaner was it. That means you are going to see Weird Al.
1: Sweet.
0: So is your vacuum cleaner super loud or one of those fancy quiet ones?
1: We have an older one that's super loud.
0: You know what though, Jason? That might not be a bad thing, because every time you go to vacuum, then you get those brownie points because your wife knows you're doing it.
1: Right.
0: Jason, not only do you have those Weird Al tickets for MGM Grand Garden Arena September 18th, but those are coming from the Michael E. Minden Diamond Jewelers Prize Closet, so you're also qualified for that ruby and diamond necklace for our ruby anniversary.
1: Thank you.
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0: 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Wendy Rush, the weekend is approaching. Wednesday already. We want to invite you to wake up with the American Top 40 80s show. We do it every Sunday morning. It's always a different date. This weekend, Casey Kasem's going to take you back to when Stand By Me was in the movie theater. September 13th, 1986. That kicks off Sunday morning, 7 o'clock.
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0: 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Wendy Rush. 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There is some upgrades going on around Allegiant Stadium. 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And there's a plans for the NBA arena. 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

So I know it's not even officially fall yet, but the Fountain Blue has already talked about turning their third floor Oasis pool deck into the largest ice skating rink on the strip. 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

0: 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It's open now through November 1st. 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Vecna's there, the Demogorgon Army. It's all in the Upside Down. 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

0: 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It's Brian Hammer, and out of the Michael E. Minden Diamond Jewelers Prize Closet, I've got you a pair of tickets to check out Universal Studios Hollywood Halloween Horror Nights. 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
1: 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Ask them about Morgan & Morgan. They know. I look forward to talking to you soon. There's only one Morgan & Morgan, America's largest injury law firm for the people.
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Michael E. Minden Diamond Jewelers, the Diamond and Wedding Ring Store, decided to help us out with our Ruby anniversary here on 96.3 KKLZ. 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Here's No Doubt. It's KKLZ.

The Eagles actually have a ton of shows scheduled in our neck of the woods. In fact, a couple of them are coming up this month, the 18th and 19th at the Sphere, and then in November, and then in December. So you've got an opportunity, actually plenty of opportunities to see a great show at the Sphere, if you like. It's 96.3 KKLZ, hits of the 80s, 90s, and more. Brian Hammer here, Footloose from Kenny Loggins now.

0: 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Brian Hammer here, and we've got your opportunity at a pair of tickets to check out Universal Studios Hollywood Halloween Horror Nights, where you can experience one of eight, count them, eight terrifying haunted houses. They've got the one there based on the Sinners movie with bloodthirsty vampires and, of course, the Smokestack Twins. Combine that with, Scare Zones, the Terror Tram, and Scary Good Live Entertainment, and you have got Halloween Horror Nights. 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
2: Got a couple of crashes on the 11, southbound 11 after Valley View, an accident between a couple of vehicles blocking two left lanes. Southbound 11 at Las Vegas Boulevard, a crash is blocking the left lane with heavy but brief delays there. Northbound 11 after Rancho, a two-car crash, injury accident is off on the left shoulder. Eastbound Flamingo after Cambridge, a crash off to the right, and watch for an accident still being cleared, Lake Mead at Tenaya Way. When you see traffic problems, call the tip line, 702-238-7333. Carrie Edwards, Las Vegas Traffic.
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